gonna stop right now and thank God that I'm alive and well enough to be with y'all today. That all is as well as it is with everybody here. And I am glad to be here with you today. You see, it does me good to stop and think about this stuff, because sometimes it's too easy to forget for a lot of us, you know, what we've been through, where we come from, where we're trying to get. Where we're trying to get is back home, inside, you know. And back in touch with what really means something, which is love and caring that we got between us. See, it took me a long time to find out that pretty much everything else is a bunch of something else, you know. For a long time, all I could remember to do was run away from myself and everybody that cared, you know. And usually that meant run to the party and stay there for as long as possible. And then one day I nearly died, and it kind of dawned on me that that was not the right thing to do, you know. You know, it is time to come home every once in a while. What this is all about is just, I'm just asking y'all to take care of yourself so you can be there for the ones who need you and love you the most. And they need you all the time. I know I do. Are y'all with me? All right.

life's little downs, they keep coming round. 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With darkness all about, you want to scream and shout.

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1: Arden café, café, café,
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1: café.
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1: Arden.
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It's entitled, If I Could Do It All Over Again, I'd Do It All Over You.

0: Very kind of you.
1: Another number written by Richard over here. I'm being prompted from over here. It's actually, it's entitled Winter Wine.

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1: Here's the thing. Here's the thing that started the ELO many moons ago. It's called a 10538 Overture.

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Now, what we're going to do now, you see, we're going to do now is our latest hit recording, and it's called Evil Woman.

0: We thank you so much. Here, I'm going to get Mr. Carl Medlock. I'm Roy Van Zandt.
1: All right, Dan.
0: All right, Dan. We're going to sing this next one for you, okay? I like to drink and dance all night if it comes to it. 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

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So smile really pretty.

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1: I do believe it's about that time, huh? HT on guitar.

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I don't know how many of you people believe in astrology. Yeah, that's right. That's right, baby. I am a Sagittarius. The most philosophical of all the signs. But anyway, I don't believe in it. I think it's a bunch of bullshit myself. But I tell you this, man. I tell you this. I don't know what's gonna happen, man. But I want to have my kicks before the whole shithouse goes up in flames. All right. All right.

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That's the only reason why we wear our hair a little long here and there. You ready to have a good time or what, huh? I can't hear you, man. We've been here before. I know you can do better than that. Jesus Christ, I said, are you ready to have a good time or what, Pittsburgh?

Hey, you people back there on the line filling tonight, y'all doing good or what, huh? I can't hear you. I think I said, are you doing good on the line back there? You doing good or what, huh? How about you guys down here? Y'all doing good underneath here? I can't hear you, Pittsburgh. I think I said, are you doing good tonight or what, huh? Here's a toast to you, huh? Bring it on to us, Pittsburgh. We want to...

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1: 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We start with Mojo Ladies, it's a new remix, David Guetta, TV Rock, and my last track, Le Dernier Club. You know, The Kills Mix is starting now.